0: 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Scott Penner says staying safe during extreme heat also means wearing protective clothing, seeking shade, and staying well hydrated. 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
0: Tonight, mainly cloudy with a chance of rain in parts of the region, a low of 17 degrees. Tomorrow, cloudy, chance of rain, a high of 27. And then tomorrow night, risk of a thunderstorm and a low of 18 degrees. And for Thursday, periods of rain.

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5: I'm Shannon Duick. Tonight, mainly cloudy with a chance of rain in parts of the region and a low of 17 degrees. Tomorrow, cloudy during the day, a chance of rain with risk of an evening thunderstorm, a high of 27 degrees. And for Thursday, periods of rain, high 26. Check the local weather radar map anytime on the Lowen Body Shop weather page on Steinbeck Online.
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5: I'm Shannon Dewick. Tonight, mainly cloudy, a chance of rain in parts of the region, and a low of 17 degrees. Tomorrow, cloudy, chance of rain with a high of 27, and then a risk of an overnight thunderstorm. And for Thursday, periods of rain and a high of 26. Get all your weather details on Low & Body Shop Local Weather on the Steinbach Online app.
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4: Jeff Friesen of Cleefeld has decided to run for a second term on the Hanover School Division Board of Trustees. And find out who this week's charity is for the Taste of Summer Charity Barbecue in downtown Steinbeck. More on these stories in the news at 8.
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0: a kids group that he was directing at the time, the Backyard Theater Company, which he is still a part of. And I loved the script so much when I saw him put it on stage with that group. And I thought, you know what? I bet if we, you know, tweaked it a little bit, we could really make this thing shine.
1: The first performance takes place at Park Theater in Winnipeg tonight. Williams Creek development is one step closer to moving ahead in Steinbach. City Council has approved first reading of a rezoning bylaw for the proposed 74-acre development off Lowen Boulevard, allowing the project to move to a public hearing. And the owner and pharmacist at PharmaSave in Steinbach is encouraging residents not to overlook lip protection when applying sunscreen. Scott Penner says staying safe during extreme heat also means wearing protective clothing, seeking shade, and staying well hydrated. You deserve to know what's happening in your community. Upgrade your home screen by downloading the Steinbach Online app today.
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1: Tonight, mainly cloudy with a chance of rain in parts of the region, a low of 17 degrees. Tomorrow, cloudy, chance of rain, a high of 27. And then tomorrow night, risk of a thunderstorm and a low of 18 degrees. And for Thursday, periods of rain with a high of 26. Plan your week with a full 7-day forecast on Low and Body Shop Local Weather on the Steinbach Online app. I'm Shannon Duick.
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0: 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We're heading across the Southeast with Dairy Queen Celebrate Summer. 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
4: I'm Shannon Duick. Tonight, mainly cloudy with a chance of rain in parts of the region and a low of 17 degrees. Tomorrow, cloudy during the day, a chance of rain with risk of an evening thunderstorm, a high of 27 degrees. And for Thursday, periods of rain, high 26. Check the local weather radar map anytime on the Low and Body Shop weather page on Steinbeck Online.
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6: I'm Shannon Dewick. Tonight, mainly cloudy, a chance.

0: chance of rain in parts of the region and a low of 17 degrees. Tomorrow, cloudy, chance of rain with a high of 27 and then a risk of an overnight thunderstorm. And for Thursday, periods of rain and a high of 26. Get all your weather details on Low & Body Shop Local Weather on the Steinbach online app.
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5: Hanover School Division Board Trustee Jeff Friesen is looking to be reelected this fall, and the Ward 2 Counselor for the Arm of Hanover has announced he too is seeking reelection. More on these stories in the news at 9.
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1: Good evening, I'm Shannon Dewick. Hanover School Division Board Trustee Jeff Friesen is looking to be re-elected this fall. Friesen of Kleefeld says protecting the region's culture and values remains at the top of his mandate.
2: We as school trustees are to protect the culture and values of our region in our schools. Mm-hmm. And if we're not doing that, then we end up being the same as the residential schools. That's why we have school boards that govern your schools

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3: I'm Shannon Duick. After an overnight low of 17 degrees, expect cloud cover for tomorrow. There's a chance of rain with a high of 27 and then a risk of an overnight thunderstorm. For Thursday, periods of rain, high 26, and Friday, mainly sunny and 28. Check the local weather radar map anytime on the Low and Body Shop weather page on Steinbach Online.
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4: I'm Shannon Duick. After an overnight low of 17 degrees, expect cloud cover for tomorrow. There's a chance of rain with a high of 27 and then a risk of an overnight thunderstorm. For Thursday, periods of rain, high 26, and Friday, mainly sunny and 28. Check the local weather radar map anytime on the Low and Body Shop weather page on Steinbach Online.
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2: I'm Shannon Duick. After an overnight low of 17 degrees, expect cloud cover for tomorrow. There's a chance of rain with a high of 27 and then a risk of an overnight thunderstorm. For Thursday, periods of rain, high 26, and Friday, mainly sunny and 28.

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4: I'm Shannon Duick. After an overnight low of 17 degrees, expect cloud cover for tomorrow. There's a chance of rain with a high of 27 and then a risk of an overnight thunderstorm. For Thursday, periods of rain, high 26, and Friday, mainly sunny and 28. Check the local weather radar map anytime on the Low and Body Shop weather page on Steinbeck Online.
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8: I'm Shannon Duick. After an overnight low of 17 degrees, expect cloud cover for tomorrow. There's a chance of rain with a high of 27 and then a risk of an overnight thunderstorm. For Thursday, periods of rain, high 26, and Friday, mainly sunny and 28. Check the local weather radar map anytime on the Low and Body Shop weather page on Steinbeck Online.
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5: I'm Shannon Duick. After an overnight low of 17 degrees,

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1: I'm Shannon Duick. After an overnight low of 17 degrees, expect cloud cover today. There is a chance of rain, a high of 27 degrees. Then tonight, a good chance of rain, risk of a thunderstorm, and dropping to a low of 18. Tomorrow, periods of rain and 26. Friday, mainly sunny and 28. Get all your weather details on Low and Body Shop Local Weather on the Steinbach Online app.
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0: Mornings with Carly Coop are always a good time. And sometimes they're your ticket to somewhere amazing. From Keith Urban to Dean Brody to Warren Ziders, the Country 107 Big Ticket has sent listeners to the biggest country concerts.
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3: I'm Shannon Duick. After an overnight low of 17 degrees, expect cloud cover today. There is a chance of rain, a high of 27 degrees. Then tonight, a good chance of rain, risk of a thunderstorm, and dropping to a low of 18. Tomorrow, periods of rain and 26. Friday, mainly sunny and 28. Get all your weather details on Low & Body Shop Local Weather on the Steinbach Online app.
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2: I'm Shannon Duick. After an overnight low of 17 degrees, expect cloud cover today. There is a chance of rain, a high of 27 degrees. Then tonight, a good chance of rain, risk of a thunderstorm, and dropping to a low of 18. Tomorrow, periods of rain and 26. Friday, mainly sunny and 28. Get all your weather details on Low & Body Shop Local Weather on the Steinbeck Online app.
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0: 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And Country 107 is right here with you. 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
1: I'm Shannon Duick. After an overnight low of 17 degrees, expect cloud cover today. There is a chance of rain, a high of 27 degrees. Then tonight, a good chance of rain, risk of a thunderstorm, and dropping to a low of 18. Tomorrow, periods of rain and 26. Friday, mainly sunny and 28. Get all your weather details on Low & Body Shop local.

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0: 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And Country 107 is right here with you. 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
1: I'm Shannon Duick. After an overnight low of 17 degrees, expect cloud cover today. There is a chance of rain, a high of 27 degrees. Then tonight, a good chance of rain, risk of a thunderstorm, and dropping to a low of 18. Tomorrow, periods of rain and 26. Friday, mainly sunny and 28. Get all your weather details on Low & Body Shop Local Weather on the Steinbach Online app.
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0: You've got opinions. 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
1: I'm Shannon Duick. After an overnight low of 17 degrees, expect cloud cover today. There is a chance of rain, a high of 27 degrees. Then tonight, a good chance of rain, risk of a thunderstorm, and dropping to a low of 18. Tomorrow, periods of rain and 26. Friday, mainly sunny and 28. Get all your weather details on Low & Body Shop Local Weather on the Steinbach online app.
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1: I'm Shannon Duick. For today, cloudy, a chance of rain and a high of 27 degrees. And tonight, good chance of rain, risk of a thunderstorm and a low of 18. Tomorrow, periods of rain, high 26. And Friday, to end your work week, mainly sunny and 28. Check the local weather radar map anytime on the Low and Body Shop weather page on Steinbach Online.
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2: I'm Shannon Dewick. For today, cloudy, a chance of rain and a high of 27 degrees. And tonight, good chance of rain, risk of a thunderstorm and a low of 18. Tomorrow, periods of rain, high 26, and Friday to end your work week, mainly sunny and 28. Check the local weather radar map anytime on the Low & Body Shop weather page on Steinbach Online.
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0: 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What's happening in the neighborhood? You tell us. 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
4: I'm Shannon Duick. For today, cloudy, a chance of rain and a high of 27 degrees. And tonight, good chance of rain, risk of a thunderstorm and a low of 18. Tomorrow, periods of rain, high 26. And Friday, to end your work week, mainly sunny and 28. Check the local weather radar map anytime on the Low and Body Shop weather page on Steinbach Online.
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2: I'm Shannon Duick. For today, cloudy, a chance of rain and a high of 27 degrees. And tonight, good chance of rain, risk of a thunderstorm and a low of 18. Tomorrow, periods of rain, high 26. And Friday, to end your work week, mainly sunny and 28. Check the local weather radar map anytime on the Low & Body Shop weather page on Steinbeck Online.
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2: I'm Shannon Duick. For today, cloudy, a chance of rain and a high of 27 degrees. And tonight, good chance of rain, risk of a thunderstorm and a low of 18. Tomorrow, periods of rain, high 26. And Friday, to end your work week, mainly sunny and 28. Check the local weather radar map anytime on the Low and Body Shop weather page on Steinbach Online.
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0: Every Wednesday all summer long, something simple but meaningful takes place at the corner of Main and Lumber. The Duracan Taste of Summer Charity Barbecue. 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
1: I'm Shannon Duick. For today, cloudy, a chance of rain and a high of 27 degrees. And tonight, good chance of rain, risk of a thunderstorm and a low of 18. Tomorrow, periods of rain, high 26. And Friday, to end your work week, mainly sunny and 28. Check the local weather radar map anytime on the Low and Body Shop weather page on Steinbach Online.
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Good morning. Happy Wednesday. I'm Carly Coop. This is Country 107, and I am a person that kills their plants regularly. I have several potted plants that are clinging to life because I neglect them. So I'm looking at the forecast today, and I would be more than okay if we got a little bit of rain, but not till later on this afternoon and into the evening. Then we'd be okay, but I keep forgetting to water, so Mother Nature needs to take care of that. We'll get you some weather details coming up, but there is rain ahead potentially, as well as risk of thunderstorms. I'm also highly caffeinated already this morning, which could be a problem. Going to be heading to Tim Hortons for camp day. Around 7 o'clock, I'm going to be at the North Tim Hortons here in Steinbeck, the north one on Highway 12. And I've already had a few cups of coffee, and I'll be having some more Tim Hortons because you're supposed to drink lots of coffee today. It's for the kids, raising funds for Tim Hortons Camp Foundation. So if I've already had a couple cups

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0: Cloudy today with a chance of showers and a high of 27, humidex of 30. Cloudy again tonight with a good chance of showers, a risk of a thunderstorm and 17 degrees. And tomorrow, cloudy, good chance of showers, risk of a thunderstorm and 27. And a mix of sun and cloud and 28 degrees for Friday. Right now in Steinbach, it's 20. 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

0: Live Alley on the Country 107 Morning Show, served up by A&W Steinbeck. I'm leaving you. Good morning. I'm Carly Coop, and today is Wednesday, meaning there is another Duracan Taste of Summer charity barbecue happening today from 11 until 1 right in front of Steinbeck Credit Union. So that's the corner of Main Street and Lumber here in Steinbeck. $2 is all it costs for a barbecue lunch. You're getting a great deal because it's a hot dog, chips, a drink, a treat from Old Church Bakery, all for $2. So if you show up and leave a 20 there and say, keep the change, that is awesome. All of that money is going to go to this week's charity of choice, Headway. I was chatting with Laura Momquist from the organization recently to find out a little bit more about what Headway is all about.
1: We provide wraparound case management services. So we're a community mobilization project. For youth, our referrals typically come from, say, the school division or the RCMP. Youth are under 18, obviously. And so working with them, they may have justice involvement already, or they may just be at risk of maybe falling in. Maybe they're already falling in with the wrong crowds, getting in trouble at school. The idea or the hope is to get involved with the youth before they continue down a path that's going to maybe be a little bit harder for them to get out of once they're older. And then with the adults, that is a self-referral process, or it can come from RCMP or probation or parole. But for the adults, that is 18 up until there's no age limit. They have to have justice involvement, so there needs to be that involvement with the RCMP. And then they need to live within the Hanover School Division, and they need to be over 18.
0: So that's what Headway's all about, changing lives of young adults, youth adults here in our community. We want to help them continue to do that good work. So we'll see you for lunch today, 11 to 1.
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Morgan Griffiths, just being me. Good morning. I'm Carly Coop here in the Country 107 studios, furnished by Solomons and Steinbach. And we want to see a photo of how you're keeping cool in the summer heat. That's the latest photo request in Dairy Queen Celebrate Summer. You submit that photo, you're entered for a chance to win a golf package from Buffalo Point Resort. And Jose submitted a photo. It's her backyard pool, packed full of people. She was having a party. That's how they were keeping cool. So Jose now entered for a chance to win that golf package. Jose, you know the phone number to Country 107. Next time you're throwing a party, call me. Here's the rec clause.

0: lot of fun.
1: Penner says that he is very encouraged about the future of baseball in Mitchell and cannot thank the parents, grandparents, and supporters of the team enough for making this year extra special for the boys. In the WNBA, Washington upended Toronto 79-62, while in Major League Baseball, the American League shut out the National League 4-0. Blue Jays starter Dylan Cease struck out a number of batters after getting the first start as a member of the Blue Jays in the All-Star game in over a decade. For your scores, stories, and all things sports, be sure to check out the False Front Golf Simulator sports page on SteinbeckOnline.com. I'm Dave Anthony.
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3: Cloudy with a chance of showers today and a high of 27 and a humidex of 30. Tonight, cloudy with a good chance of showers, risk of a thunderstorm and 17 degrees. Cloudy again tomorrow with a good chance of showers, risk of a thunderstorm and 27. And for Friday, a mix of sun and cloud and 28 degrees. Right now in Steinbeck, it's 20. Stay ahead of the weather with the full 7-day forecast on the Low and Body Shop weather page on Steinbeck Online.
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That was Tucker Wetmore. I'm Carly Coop, and it is a busy day for Country 107 today. We are very shortly heading to Tim Hortons here in Steinbach, to the North Steinbach location. We're going to be there from 7 until 9 for camp days. So sales from every single coffee purchase today going to their Tim Hortons Camp Foundation. Then from 11 until 1 is the Durcan Taste of Summer Charity Barbecue in support of this week's charity of choice, Headway. And then from 2 until 5, we're going to be hanging out at Jersey Mike's for their grand opening. So we can have breakfast, lunch, and dinner together today. Hope to see you at all three locations. It's going to be a fun day. Here's Taylor Swift.

0: I knew it. I knew you. Taylor Swift on the Country 107 Morning Show, served up by A&W Steinbach. Happy Wednesday. I'm Carly Coop, and today from 11 until 1, we're going to be hanging out in front of Steinbach Credit Union right on Main Street, the corner of Lumber, selling hot dog lunch. $2 is all it costs. And this week's charity of choice is Headway. They are doing so many good things in our community. And Laura Malmquist from the organization stopped by recently to share about the organization. She told this great story about a success with Headway.
1: There's an individual that self-referred to the Restart, the adult program. This was an individual that had RCMP or justice involvement. There was some struggles at home. Him and his partner, they had a very young infant son that had just been born who was with CFS but still within the family. And this individual reached out to us and was like, I need help. I've made a mistake. I want to get my son back. I want to make sure that he has the strongest parents in his life. So reached out to us, was already doing so much work on himself right off the hop. We were able to provide connections to different parenting programs and parenting supports. We were able to advocate for him and work together with CFS, get that communication really open so that he was able to work with them to identify what it is that he needs to do in order to get reunified with his son. Mm-hmm. And very, very happy to report that he has full custody of his son.
0: Oh, he kind of just needed his why. Why do I need to make these changes?
1: And that was his why. Yeah. Exactly. And he recognized that he knew he had his why.
0: Yeah.
1: He had that agency within himself to say, I need help. But he needed help organizing everything and coordinating and that advocacy. And that's where we came in.
0: So Headway is coming in and helping people in our community in that way. We want to help them continue the good work they're doing. So see you for lunch today, 11 until 1, right in front of Steinbach Credit Union.
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9: Cloudy today with a chance of showers and a high of 27, humidex of 30. Cloudy again tonight with a good chance of showers, a risk of a thunderstorm and 17 degrees. And tomorrow, cloudy, good chance of showers, risk of a thunderstorm and 27. And a mix of sun and cloud and 28 degrees for Friday. Right now in Steinbach, it's 20. Get all your weather details on the Lowen Body Shop weather page on your Steinbach Online app.
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0: Evan Burrison on the Country 107 Morning Show, served up by A&W Steinbeck. Hey, I'm Carly Coop, and it's a busy day today. We are going to jump in the car now and head to Tim Hortons for Camp Day. Money raised from all coffee sales going to Tim Hortons Camp Foundation. And then from 11 to 1, we are going to be at the Duracan Taste of Summer Charity Barbecue, raising funds for this week's charity of choice, Headway. And then from 2 until 5, we are going to be at Jersey Mike's for their grand opening. So I'm getting coffee and donuts for breakfast, hot dog lunch, and subs for supper. Sounds like a very good plan. Hope to see you there.
1: 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Here's a quick look at what's coming up in your local news with Kiansky Well Drilling. 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
2: So the current Reeve for the arm of La Brogerie, Ivan Normando, says he is seeking re-election this October. And keeping pets cool doesn't have to be complicated during a heat wave. We've got details on these stories and more coming up in moments.
3: Today marks the opening of the designated strychnine application period for Richardson ground squirrel control in approved RMs and counties in Saskatchewan and Alberta. Saskatchewan's Agriculture Minister David Merritt says producers finally have access to a tool they've been requesting.
4: You know, obviously we had some challenges with some of the delays and things like that, but you know, I mean, this is a program that, you know, we got for this year and for next year. I'm very, very hopeful that we can get strychnine back in so we don't have to have restricted applications as far as when we get the application, but it just comes back onto the market stream for the industry here.
3: Merritt says access to the product is important as gopher populations continue causing significant crop and forage losses. For Golden West, I'm Glendale Allen Vossler.
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2: Good morning, I'm Addie Lowen. Today, a mostly cloudy sky, slight chance of showers, warming up to 27, throw in some humidex. It'll feel more like 30 degrees. Tonight, rain, tomorrow, rain, but a beautiful July weekend ahead. More weather details are coming up in just moments. And Reeve for the arm of LaBrokery, Ivan Normando, is seeking re-election on October 28th. Normando says respectful communication is a key part of his approach.
3: Like usual, you don't always agree around the table, but as long as you do it respectfully, I think that's the

0: darling.
1: Good morning. Happy Wednesday. I'm Carly Coop, and Country 107 has moved to Tim Hortons. Happy Camp Day. Today, money raised from all sales of coffee here at Tim Hortons going to their camp foundation. And I'm hanging out on the north end Tim Hortons, right by Canadian Tire. I'm going to be here until 9 o'clock. And we have been encouraged, if not so challenged, to drink as much coffee as humanly possible. I say this because the sales from every single coffee purchase, all the sales from every single coffee purchase going to Tim Hortons Camp Foundation. So there's your invitation. Caffeinate away, my friend, and you can do a whole lot of that here at Tim Hortons today. In addition to drinking coffee, you can also play some games. They've got a setup here, different games you can be playing, and you can win prizes, including Tim's merch, free coffees, Timbits, everything here. And then they've got water bottles and keychains and bracelets. A whole lot of fun happening at Tim Hortons today. So come on down, get some coffee, say hello, be part of the fun.
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7: Cloudy today with a chance of showers and a high of 27, humidex of 30. Cloudy again tonight with a good chance of showers, a risk of a thunderstorm and 17 degrees. And tomorrow, cloudy, good chance of showers, risk of a thunderstorm and 27. And a mix of sun and cloud and 28 degrees for Friday. Right now in Steinbach, it's 20. Get all your weather details on the Lowen Body Shop weather page on your Steinbach Online app.
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0: Good morning. Happy Wednesday. I'm Carly Coop, and I'm hanging out at Tim Hortons today for Camp Days. I would like to order a large iced coffee, please. I am just ordering myself a drink right now because all sales from coffee today go to the Tim Hortons Camp Foundation. That's all I'm... And I'll have some breakfast as well. All sales from coffee today going to Tim Hortons Camp Foundation. So, come on, get some coffee today. I'm at the North Tim Hortons location right on North Brant between Canadian Tire or and Holiday RV. So you cannot miss us. Tim Hortons right there. Come on down, get yourself a coffee and help kids in our community get to camp. And then when you come inside, you can also play some games for some chance to win some great prizes. Tim Hortons Camp Foundation Camp Days on all day today.
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Good morning. I'm Carly Coop here with the Country 107 Morning Show out on the road. We are at Tim Hortons in Steinbach, the North Brant location, so right beside Canadian Tire. And I'm currently outside. It's starting to spit a little bit here, so rain in the forecast. We'll get you some weather details coming up, but right now I'm standing by the drive-thru, which is a hoppin' place, a very busy place here in Steinbach. And the line is moving very nicely, and everybody grabbing coffees. And I think they're all upsizing their coffees because today is Tim Hortons Camp Day. That's why we're hanging out here. I just had a delicious breakfast and a very, very tasty iced coffee. I may be having more than one the 2 hours I'm here because it is so good. I'm going to have a whole lot of coffee, and you're encouraged to have a whole lot of coffee today because every dollar raised, every single penny raised from the sale of coffee today going to Tim Hortons Camp Foundation, helping kids in our community have an adventure of a lifetime. And so

You want to help out the kids? Drink more coffee today. We are going to be here until 9 o'clock this morning. And when you come inside at Tim Hortons, they've got a whole pile of great contests for you to participate in. Then you can win free coffee, free mini donuts, free Tim's merch, all of it inside here at Tim Hortons. So come on down, say hello, and of course, drink lots of coffee.

0: Good morning. I'm Carly Coop, and we've taken the Country 107 Morning Show on the road to Tim Hortons. It is camp days at all Tim Hortons in the country, but we're talking specifically about the Tim Hortons on the north end of Steinbeck between Holiday RV and Canadian Tire. And every single dollar raised from coffee sales today going to Tim Hortons Camp Foundations. I'm here with General Manager George Sousa. And George, you guys have been running hard because you just wrapped up the Brewed to Win race, amazing race. Then you had the Afterburn Social and you've got this. How much coffee are you drinking? Which, I mean, is convenient today.
1: Oh, I go 5-6 cups a day for sure.
0: Yeah. 5-6 cups a day. Okay, there's a goal.

0: I need to meet. I'm just shy of that myself, George. So does that mean on camp days you're drinking more than 5 to 6 cups of coffee?
1: I'm doing my best effort to make it through the day and drinking nothing but coffee to help these kids out, for sure.
0: Working hard to help the kids. That's what I'm thinking. Now, Tim Hortons Camp Foundation provides camp opportunities for kids in the community.
1: It's not just camp, actually. In Manitoba, Ontario, we have teachers in classrooms that the foundation's put there to assist in the program that is all year long. They enter this program at the age of 12, and they go until they're 19. So it's kind of check-ins 3 to 6 months in between the camps as well.
0: I love that. It's kind of an all-encompassing year-round thing. Okay, so we come in and get coffee. We can hit up the drive-thru for coffee. We can also purchase coffee or donate on the app. But if we come inside to this Tim Hortons location, it's like a carnival in here. You guys have got a pilot game set up. Tell me about the person who set them up.
1: JR, the assistant manager of the location, he's amazing. He absolutely takes this. He owns it, and he's set up some great photo booth and some games. And he just gets so behind the foundation every year. He loves to surprise us. He won't even let us know what it is until the day comes.
0: Well, I'm going to ruin the surprise and tell you so that you can come in. You can play a couple different games, and then there's great prizes. So I'm calling it coffee pong. I don't think you play beer pong here at Tim Hortons.
1: Absolutely not. It is absolutely coffee pong, yes.
0: Okay, so we're playing coffee pong here, and then you can win some great prizes like merch. And I love the Timbits Christmas ornament. George, as GM of Tim Hortons, please tell me you have a Tim Horton tree in your house at Christmas.
1: I have almost every Tim Hortons ornament that you can collect, and it's absolutely one of my two trees for sure.
0: Okay, so you can be like George and have a Tim Hortons tree. If you come in and play a game, and you could win a Timbit ornament for your Christmas tree. Tim Hortons Camp Days on today. Come on down. We're going to be here until 9.
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11: Cloudy today with a chance of showers and a high of 27, humidex of 30. Cloudy again tonight with a good chance of showers, a risk of a thunderstorm and 17 degrees. And tomorrow, cloudy, good chance of showers, risk of a thunderstorm and 27. And a mix of sun and cloud and 28 degrees for Friday. Right now in Steinbach, it's 20. Get all your weather details on the Lowen Body Shop weather page on your Steinbach Online app.
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0: Well, good morning. I'm Carly Coop, and I'm hanging out in Tim Hortons today for Cap Jays. We've taken the Country 107 Morning Show on the road. We are at the North End Tim Hortons, hanging out with the staff and with the guests here. And I was just chatting with a group of gentlemen who didn't want to go on air, who had to move. They have their usual spot here at Tim Hortons. Like clockwork, they're here every day at 7. And they had to move today because the games you can be playing to win prizes has taken over their seats. So you should come check out the games you can play to win prizes. There's coffee pong. You can balance a loony on top of a lemon for 5 seconds, and you can win Tim Hortons merch or 10 Timbits. Simple contest to play, and you win. And you're helping out kids here in our community. Sales of every coffee purchased today going to the Tim Hortons Camp Foundation. So come get some coffee. I just had an iced coffee. It was good. I think I should try another one. Let's see how caffeinated we can get today. Come on down to Tim Hortons and check it out for yourself.
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2: So the current reeve for the arm of La Broderie, Ivan Normando, says he is seeking re-election this October. And keeping pets cool doesn't have to be complicated during a heat wave. We've got details on these stories and more coming up in moments.
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0: Good morning. I'm Carly Coop, and the Country 107 Morning Show is at Tim Hortons today. It is camp days, so we are encouraged to drink a whole lot of coffee to help kids get their way to camp. So sales from every coffee purchase is going to go to the Tim Hortons Camp Foundation. We are at the North Brant location here in Steinbeck, and I'm here with Mariana. She is one of the staff here. Mariana, Camp Days is such a fun day here at the store. What do you love about Camp Days?
1: What I love the most is the bracelets.
2: The bracelets?
1: The bracelets. Yeah, you can get them for $3 each, and they are a bunch of different colors. I also have a collection of them. I've been here for 3 years, so I have a bunch of them.
0: Okay, so we're looking at the bracelets. They're $3. Like, they're really great deal, and they're super colorful. I have 5 different colors in front of me. I got to catch up to Mariana and start my own collection. So that is just one of the things you can get here at Tim Hortons today. You can purchase a bracelet. That money goes to the Tim Hortons Camp Foundation. You can also get coffee. So like a hot coffee or an iced coffee, that's all going towards the Tim Hortons Camp Foundation as well. So Mariana, I have coffee-related questions for you. Do you drink coffee first?
1: I do drink coffee, yes.
0: Okay, so are you coffee, iced coffee, or an iced cap kind of gal?
1: I'm iced coffee.
0: Iced coffee. Okay, so sweetened or unsweetened?
1: Have you tried the new caramel churro iced coffee? It's delicious, like that kind of sweetened, like cinnamon sweetened.
0: Okay, that, I guess I'm going to have to try that as well. I'm going to drink a lot of coffee today. How many coffees do you think you drink in a week?
1: A week, I think I do 5, one each day.
0: Just one a day, and yeah. You work at a coffee shop?
1: Yeah. Yeah, I think I smell a lot of coffee, so maybe I just get like...
0: Okay, so maybe because you smell it all the time, it's not as big a deal. Okay, yeah. Maybe I should work here at Tim Hortons to break my addiction. Okay, so are you donuts or Timbits?
1: I'm Timbits.
0: Okay, so which Timbit disappears first from the box when you eat them? Which flavor?
1: Oh, chocolate glaze.
0: Chocolate glazed. Okay, muffin or bread?

0: breakfast sandwich when you eat here?
1: I did muffin.
2: Muffin.
0: Okay, so you work behind the counter here. What is the most popular coffee order here at this location, do you think?
1: Oh, large double-double.
0: Large double-double. Okay, here, I have a question for you. Do people ever order, like, a large quadruple-quadruple? Like, what's the most coffee and or sugar and cream you hear going into a cup?
1: I think the 3 creams, 7 sweeteners. That's it.
0: So basically a cup of hot sugar with 7 sweeteners in it. Okay, awesome. Learning a little bit more about Tim Hortons today. Come on down. Camp Day's on today. Have some coffee in support of the kids.
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0: Cloudy today with a chance of showers and a high of 27, humidex of 30. Cloudy again tonight with a good chance of showers, a risk of a thunderstorm and 17 degrees. And tomorrow, cloudy, good chance of showers, risk of a thunderstorm and 27. And a mix of sun and cloud and 28 degrees for Friday. Right now in Steinbach, it's 20. 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

0: Good morning. I'm Carly Coop, and I'm here at Tim Hortons in Steinbach for Camp Days. Country 107 has moved for the morning, and I'm looking at the display case here at Tim Hortons right now. And it looks to me like the classic muffin, the raisin bran muffin, and the chocolate glazed donut are the most popular items here at the North Steinbach Tim Hortons location. Seems to be the popular flavors here. All coffee sales today, money raised going to Tim Hortons Camp Foundation. So when you buy yourself a coffee, you are helping kids here in our community. It's not just hot coffee. It is iced coffee as well. And don't skimp and just get yourself a small upsize today. All that extra cash going to the kids here in the community. We're going to be here until 9 o'clock today, but Camp Days goes on all day today.
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0: ended Toronto 79-62. While in Major League Baseball, the American League shut out the National League 4-0. Blue Jays starter Dylan Cease struck out a number of batters after getting the first start as a member of the Blue Jays in the All-Star Game in over a decade. For your scores, stories, and all things sports, be sure to check out the False Front Golf Simulator sports page on SteinbeckOnline.com. I'm Dave Anthony.
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2: Cloudy with a chance of showers today and a high of 27 and a humidex of 30. Tonight, cloudy with a good chance of showers, risk of a thunderstorm and 17 degrees. Cloudy again tomorrow with a good chance of showers, risk of a thunderstorm and 27. And for Friday, a mix of sun and cloud and 28 degrees. Right now in Steinbeck, it's 20. Stay ahead of the weather with the full 7-day forecast on the Lowen Body Shop weather page on Steinbeck Online.
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0: Hey, good morning. I'm Carly Coop here at Tim Hortons in Steinbach, the Highway 12 North location, to be specific. Country 107 Morning Show hanging out here until 9 o'clock this morning. It is Tim Hortons Camp Days. You buy a coffee today, all that money is going to the Tim Hortons Camp Foundation, hot coffee or iced coffee. And I'm here with George Sousa. He's the GM for Tim Hortons here in Steinbach. And George, we're just going to talk. Actually, first, what do you love about Camp Days?
1: I love the energy it brings. I love how involved our teams get to sending these kids to camp and just how much passion is behind it.
0: It's a great day here, and your staff is hopping, and they've got a whole pile of great games you can play as well. So, George, just like a

0: George is smiling all day every day because we learned earlier today you drink 5 to 6 cups of coffee every day. Okay, so what's harder to survive without, coffee or Wi-Fi?
1: Ooh, it's close, but it's coffee is for the safety of everyone. Yeah, absolutely.
0: All right. Which is better, summer drink, hot coffee, iced coffee?
1: I have to say iced coffee would be my go-to for hot days, but I need that hot coffee every morning.
0: Okay, so what's your coffee drink? When you get a coffee here at Tim Hortons, what are you ordering?
1: I'm ordering a large 2 pumps of sugar-free vanilla. Absolutely.
0: Okay, you've got your favorites. So that makes sense. Donut or Timbit?
1: Both. I can't choose.
0: Oh, come on. It's like Sophie's choice.
1: I would say that there's so many great options for the donuts and Timbits, but my absolute favorite would have to be the apple fritter. So it's kind of an old time good.
0: Okay, apple fritter and coffee for breakfast. Okay, so how many coffees do you think you drink in a week?
1: Oh, let's see. 40 to 50? And that's just at work.
0: Okay. Yeah. Is that a staggering number? It is to me. But when you think 50 cups of coffee a week, how do you feel about that?
1: I'm now rethinking choices I've made, but absolutely still going to do it.
0: Oh, come get some coffee. George has 60 a week, 50 to 60 a week. See if you can top that today. And it's all to help the kids. We're going to be here until 9 o'clock today. Camp day's on all day today.
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11: Cloudy today with a chance of showers and a high of 27, humidex of 30. Cloudy again tonight with a good chance of showers, a risk of a thunderstorm and 17 degrees. And tomorrow, cloudy, good chance of showers, risk of a thunderstorm and 27. And a mix of sun and cloud and 28 degrees for Friday. Right now in Steinbach, it's 20. 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

0: Well, good morning. Happy Wednesday. I'm Carly Coop, and I've been hanging out at Tim Hortons this morning with the Country 107 Morning Show. It is camp days today, and let me tell you, highly caffeinated. And you should be highly caffeinated as well today. Funds raised from the sale of iced and hot coffee going to the Tim Hortons Camp Foundation, making sure kids here in our community have some great summertime opportunities. So come on down and get yourself some coffee. 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They've got coffee pong going on here. There's a whole lot of fun things to be doing in addition to just drinking coffee. So make your way to Tim Hortons today. All locations here in Steinbach hosting camp days.
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2: So the current Reeve for the arm of La Broguerie, Ivan Normando, says he is seeking re-election this October. And keeping pets cool doesn't have to be complicated during a heat wave. We've got details on these stories and more coming up in moments.
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3: I'm Addie Lowen. Today we're expecting a cloudy sky, 60% chance of showers, possible thunderstorm this morning, high of 27 with humidex at 30 degrees. Tonight, clouds and showers, thunderstorm overnight, low of 17. Tomorrow, clouds with a good chance of showers, possible thunderstorm once again, high of 27 with humidex at 32. And then for Friday, mix of sun and cloud, 28. And on Saturday, sunny and 30 degrees. And stay informed with a full 7-day forecast on the Lowen Body Shop local weather page on Steinbach Online.
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3: Good morning. I'm Addie Lowen. 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It's Wednesday, July 15th. In case you need a reminder on your calendar, I know summer vacation, we sometimes forget. What you can't forget are the kids that are hoping to get to camp. 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And at the Niverville location, I had a chat with one of the co-managers here, and he was saying that they received their Camp Day bracelets already at the beginning of July, so July 1st, and they're almost sold out. How incredible is that? You guys are so generous wanting to support local kids hoping to get to camp. Well, you still can, with or without a bracelet. I mean, you can always upsize your coffee if you usually have a small, make it a medium.

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Dalla Smith and Timeless on Country 107. Good Wednesday morning. I'm Carly Coop, and I'm feeling like it is time for a dance party. And we're going to do it with the queen of Canadian country, Shania Twain.

Jody Messina heads Carolina Tails, California on Country 107. Good morning. I'm Carly Coop, and Jose posted the best photo in Dairy Queen Celebrate Summer. Right now, we're looking for a photo of how you are keeping cool in the summer heat. Jose's photo makes me a little jealous that I wasn't invited to her pool party. She's got a photo of her pool in the backyard. It's

0: full of people. Jose, you know the Country 107 talk and text line, 204-320-1077. Next time you're having a party, Jose, invite me. It looked like so much fun and a very good way to keep cool. Jose's photo now has her entered for a chance to win a golf package from Buffalo Point Resort. That is the prize in the latest round of Dairy Queen Celebrate Summer. So get that photo uploaded over on the contest page for your chance to win. Celebrate
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10: I'm Addie Lowen. Today we're expecting a cloudy sky, 60% chance of showers, possible thunderstorm this morning, high of 27 with humidex at 30 degrees. Tonight, clouds and showers, thunderstorm overnight, low of 17. Tomorrow, clouds with a good chance of showers, possible thunderstorm once again, high of 27 with humidex at 32. And then for Friday, mix of sun and cloud, 28. And on Saturday, sunny and 30 degrees. And plan your weekend with a full 7-day forecast on the Lowen Body Shop local weather page on Steinbach Online.
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11: Good morning. I'm Addie Lowen from just outside the Niverville location of Tim Hortons. It's so exciting. It is Camp Day, supporting youth in your community. You can do that right here in Niverville. Whether you're a hot coffee kind of person, even on a coolish, rainy-ish Wednesday morning, or if you're just going to go for it, get that iced coffee. Which

0: Hey, good morning. I'm Carly Coop, and I am highly caffeinated, thanks to the fine folks at Tim Hortons. We had a great time there for Camp Days, raising funds for the Tim Hortons Camp Foundation. That is happening all day long today. So today is the day we should drink lots and lots and lots of coffee. I lost track of how many cups I've had. So I'm highly caffeinated, getting myself ready for the Duracan Taste of Summer Charity Barbecue happening at 11 o'clock this morning. $2 is all it costs for lunch. Funds being raised for this week's charity of choice, Headway. Would love to see you for lunch happening at 11 o'clock.
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I'm enjoying that song. Latest from Cameron Whitcomb, Kingdom of Fear on Country 107. Hey, I'm Carly Coop, and tomorrow morning we are going to play a round of Wendy's Would You Rather. All you have to do is answer the question we'll be discussing tomorrow. Your enter for a chance to win free food from Wendy's from here in Steinbach. So tomorrow morning, make sure you're listening for what you need to text in. Right now, here's George Strait.

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1: It's camp day across Canada and right here in Niverville. I get to hang out this morning at the Niverville Tim Hortons location. Camp day is so special. I mean, don't you remember as a kid, perhaps you had the opportunity to go to camp and the memories that you walked away with that one weekend, that list of pen pals. Maybe they don't do pen pals anymore. Maybe it's now Facebook accounts or TikTok. But these days, we just want to make sure to get those kids to camp. Now, Niverville Tim's manager, Asmara, says it's been an amazing fundraiser so far and some great responses, too, from residents as nearly all bracelets. Those camp bracelets, yeah, she says they're almost sold out. And she also says, thank you, thank you, thank you. And the smile shows her appreciation. Now, they still do have Camp Day badges, like the four, the confidence, leadership, resilience, and courage, those badges. They're still for sale, of course, as a donation. But as Mara says that the Camp Day donuts are what she'd really like to let you know about. The chocolate cake donut with chocolate icing and sprinkles. I mean, it just feels like the one bite would bring me back to my camp day as a kid, and mine's still sitting on the table inside the Niverville Tim Hortons location. But you know what? Camp day, huge smile. This is what you can help a child with when you purchase your donuts. They get to go to camp. Whether you're going to do the drive-through or walk-up, join us at Tim Hortons in Niverville all day today for camp day.
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11: I'm Addie Lowen. Today we're expecting a cloudy sky, 60% chance of showers, possible thunderstorm this morning, high of 27 with humidex at 30 degrees. Tonight clouds and showers.

That was Stephen Lee Olson. I'm Carly Coop here in the Country 107 studios, furnished by Solomons in Steinbach. And we're highly caffeinated already, thanks to Tim Hortons Camp Day. We're going to get full on hot dogs and chips and a treat from Old Church Bakery at lunch for the Duracan Taste of Summer Charity Barbecue. And then I'm having a sub for supper. Jersey Mike's grand opening happening today as well. So lunch from 11 to 1, the corner of Main and Lumber, and then supper at Jersey Mike's here in Steinbach. See you there. It's a great day. Right now, here's Dean Brody, a man without a woman.

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1: Good morning. I'm Addie Lowen from a cloudy, very comfortable, I must say, after, you know, after a couple of 30-degree days, near 40. Was it 40 on your deck? You know what? It's not 40 today. But yeah, still light rain. I'm in Niverville this morning at Tim Hortons. It's camp day right across Canada, and I get to be in Niverville. It is so cool. Well, I do have a light sweater on, so I'm okay. I'm actually okay. But whether today you want to enjoy a hot cup of coffee or an iced coffee, 100% of proceeds are going to go straight to help send local kids to camp. Now, besides the coffee, you want a little bit of something with that, you know, like maybe a coffee break idea. We can help you with that. As Mara and her team here at the Niverville Tim Hortons have decorated some incredible chocolate cake donuts. Not just that, with chocolate icing and sprinkles on top. You can get one for sure. Sit down here, join me, and enjoy your coffee and your donut. Or you can get 2, 6, maybe 12 for the folks in your office or maybe where you work. They're going to be serving up donuts and coffee all day today for a camp day. And if you're like, nah, I would rather have, let's see, what are these really fancy drinks? Oh, a cold brew. Okay, well, that would be an iced coffee. Well, there we go. Poppin' frozen quenchers. You can always top up your total, and that money will be donated to camp day. Join us at Tim Hortons in Niverville for today. It's camp day.
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8: I'm Addie Lowen. Today we're expecting a cloudy sky, 60% chance of showers, possible thunderstorm this morning, high of 27 with humidex at 30 degrees. Tonight clouds and showers, thunderstorm overnight, low of 17. Tomorrow clouds with a good chance of showers, possible thunderstorm once again, high of 27 with humidex at 32. And then for Friday, mix of sun and cloud, 28. And on Saturday, sunny and 30 degrees. And plan your weekend with a full 7-day forecast on the Lowen Body Shop local weather page on Steinbach Online.
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0: So it's Tim Hortons Camp Day across Canada, and yet I get to hang out in Niverville. This is an amazing place. As Mara and her team, they are incredible, helpful, and friendly. And you know, if you happen to consider heading out for a late coffee break this morning, maybe a late breakfast or an early lunch, or just because it's a cooler, cloudy, wet sort of day, well, join me at Tim Hortons in Niverville. In fact, Camp Day continues all day. So why not enjoy a fresh-baked Camp Day donut? Now, these are the chocolate cake donuts with chocolate icing and sprinkles on top, and they just put a fresh tray into the sweets display, and I'm just going to sit here and continue. I've already enjoyed mine, and I'm telling you, it was fantastic. You could also enjoy hot coffee or iced coffee because all 100% of proceeds will go to Camp Day and send a local kid to summer camp. And, well, you know what they say, the bigger the coffee, the bigger the donation, the bigger the smile on the camper. So whatever you can do, whatever works into your budget, got some spare change lying around, do it. Make a donation to Tim Hortons Camp Day. By the way, you can donate on Camp Day in person, in the drive-thru, or walk-up, or online orders. Just like one local lady did who just walked out with two boxes of donuts and several trays of drinks. I believe they were iced coffee. She ordered an iced latte. Maybe it was a chai hot. You know what? She and her team, whether it's a business, whether it's an office, whether it's a home group, you know, moms like to get together, dads like to get together, maybe a construction crew, you're hanging out for late coffee break. This is what you do. You support Camp Day today. And you know what? As Mara and her team here at Niverville Tim Hortons say, thank you. It's Camp Day all day today at Tim Hortons in Niverville. I'm Addie Lowen.
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0: So the current reeve for the arm of La Broguerie, Ivan Normando, says he is seeking re-election this October. And keeping pets cool doesn't have to be complicated during a heat wave. We've got details on these stories and more coming up in moments.
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1: Good morning. I'm Kenton Dick, heading toward noon, and of course, hanging out here at the corner of Main and Lumber in Steinbach, right in front of the Steinbach Credit Union for the Duracan Taste of Summer Charity Barbecue. And our barbecuers this year, Coldwell Banker. I'm here with Emma Boulanger. This is your first barbecue. You guys were here last week. You just weren't here. What's it like? Tell me a little bit about it from your perspective.
2: Yeah, I have been looking forward to it. Like, I've really had the date on the calendar, looking forward to coming. Our whole team is. They're all signed up for the summer to come and participate. So I'm excited to be here.
1: I know you guys have like a rotating group of staff that is going to come out and barbecue, hey?
2: We do. Like, we put it out there to the agents. Like, here's an opportunity to mix, mingle with our community, support charities, and they have been queued up wanting to come.
1: And, I mean, nothing wrong with it. You have a barbecue set up. All you're doing is standing on Main Street barbecuing hot dogs. That's great.
2: It's like, it's summer, right? It's all the great things about summer, being here barbecuing, and we love it.
1: Tell me a little bit about the whole reason why Coldwell Banker gets involved in stuff like this, especially supporting organizations like Headway.
2: You know, it was such an easy decision for us. Like, we looked at the list of charities, and truly, we were sponsoring the majority of them anyways, supporting them, because we're really passionate about giving back to the community. We want to support these charities. A lot of them work together. We've been involved in them. We have agents involved in different things. And so we thought, what a better way to be out here, barbecue, enjoy some summertime stuff, and see people.
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4: I'm Addie Lowen. Today we're expecting a cloudy sky, 60% chance of showers, possible thunderstorm this morning, high of 27 with humidex at 30 degrees. Tonight clouds and showers, thunderstorm overnight, low of 17. Tomorrow clouds with a good chance of showers, possible thunderstorm once again, high of 27 with humidex at 32. And then for Friday, mix of sun and cloud, 28. And on Saturday, sunny and 30 degrees. And plan your weekend with a full 7-day forecast on the Lowen Body Shop local weather page on Steinbeck Online.
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1: The Alternative Land Use Services Organization is bringing conservation leaders from across Canada to southeastern Manitoba this week. And a man from Steinbeck is missing and his family is concerned for his well-being. These stories and others coming up.
2: Today marks the opening of the designated strychnine application period for Richardson ground squirrel control in approved RMs and counties in Saskatchewan and Alberta. Saskatchewan's Agriculture Minister David Merritt says producers finally have access to a tool they've been requesting.
3: And obviously we had some challenges with some of the delays and things like that, but you know, I mean, this is a program that, you know, we got for this year and for next year. I'm very, very hopeful that we can get strychnine back in so we don't have to have restricted applications as far as when we get the application, but it just comes back onto the market stream for the industry here.
2: Merritt says access to the product is important as gopher populations continue causing significant crop and forage losses. For Golden West, I'm Glendalee Allen Vossler.
0: The Duracan Taste of Summer Charity Barbecue on Country 107.
4: Just saw a delicious tray of Smokies go past me on the way to be put into hot dog buns. I'm Kenton Dick here at the Duracan Taste of Summer Charity Barbecue. Second of the year. This week, we are supporting Headway Program and the awesome work that they do. I'm here with Daniel from Duracan. Daniel, we've got a little bit of a game going on here that I want to talk about. Before we get there, though, what does Duracan do?
5: We're just a company that does some testing out for people. So we do some water testing. 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We do asbestos, mold, radon, anything to do with environmental testing, whether it be for businesses or homes.
4: Love that. We've got a jar of jelly beans in front of us. What's going on here?
5: We got to guess the jelly bean contest. We had it last week. Wink, wink, nudge, nudge. The guest last week, winning guest, was 747 jelly beans. It is less than that this week. Come on down, guests. And this week's prize is a Kodak camera.
4: Come on down to the Duracan Taste of Summer Charity Barbecue right in front of the Steinbeck Credit Union. Support.

0: 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And, of course, we can enjoy a delicious barbecue lunch together, complete with a cookie from Old Church Bakery. We'll see you here.
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2: 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I'm Afton Berg. Cloudy skies

0: took a little dive there for 10, 15 years, and it's growing again, not just in Mitchell, but Carillon in general, between Carillon and South Central, you know, two of the strong rural areas. We've got some programs going on where people are doing some development throughout the winter. Just people seem to be passionate and excited to play ball and to get more ball than just a short, you know, 5-6 weeks of community balls. To see people put in the time, to see the sport grow, to see more people get involved in the sport is what we want.
1: Benner says it was special to watch the Expos celebrate their provincial win and knows that they have a bright future in the sport of baseball. In the Canadian Elite Basketball League tonight, the Winnipeg Sea Bears are on the road in Saskatoon. For your scores, stories, and all things sports, be sure to check out the False Front Golf Simulator sports page. 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I'm Dave Anthony.
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3: Mainly cloudy skies this afternoon with chances of showers and a high of 27 degrees. Tonight, mainly cloudy with chances of showers and a low of 17. Chances of showers on Thursday and a high of 27. And a mix of sun and cloud on Friday paired with a high of 28. Stay ahead of the weather with the full 7-day forecast on the Low & Body Shop local weather page on Steinbeck Online. I'm Afton Berg.
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0: It's the best. And they're so good.
1: I am totally with you. Strawberry season in Manitoba is something special. Now, Silas, I also understand you have a pretty big plan for your afternoon. Tell me about that.
0: Watching the World Cup. It's England versus Argentina.
1: And how's the household divided?
0: Finn's cheering for Argentina. Me and my mom are cheering for England.
1: All right. Go Harry Kane, go. Am I right?
0: Yeah.
1: Have you been following along with the World Cup this whole time?
0: Yeah.
1: Well, if your team is England, you're looking pretty good. So enjoy your afternoon and enjoy some strawberry tarts.
0: Yeah.
1: Of course, here at the Taste of Summer Charity Barbecue, Duracan Taste of Summer Charity Barbecue. Katrina, first time or you come every week?
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21: Today brings mainly cloudy skies, chances of showers, paired

0: with a high of 27. Tonight, mainly cloudy, chances of showers and a low of 17. Thursday brings more showers and a high of 27. And a mix of sun and cloud on Friday with a high of 28. Stay ahead of the weather with the full 7-day forecast on the Low and Body Shop local weather page on Steinbeck Online. I'm Afton Berg.
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0: I promise you this, this much I swear. Yeah, we'd both go to jail over her. Yeah, we'd both, son, go to jail over her.
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0: obviously drinking lots of water, trying to stay safe while working in the heat. Yep, getting it done.
1: There's plenty of jobs out there that are not enjoyable in the heat, and that is right at the top of the list. Standing in front of an oven. I understand you actually didn't even open on Sunday. You weren't baking on Sunday for that reason?
0: Yeah. On Sunday, we are normally closed, but we do bake bread, so we have fresh bread on Monday morning, but we canceled those shows. So it was not fair to ask anyone to work in that heat. So yeah, I appreciate also everyone understanding when we kind of sell it a little bit early these days to keep people's shifts shorter so they don't have to work so long in the heat. Yeah.
1: Today's a little better for that. Join us here at the Durnacan Taste of Summer Joe Barbecue. We'd love to see you. We still have some smokies left. Going to be serving until 1 o'clock or until we run out. We'll have to wait and see what happens first. 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
11: Today brings mainly cloudy skies, chances of showers, paired with a high of 27. Tonight, mainly cloudy, chances of showers, and a low of 17. Thursday brings more showers and a high of 27, and a mix of sun and cloud on Friday with a high of 28. Stay ahead of the weather with the full 7-day forecast on the Low & Body Shop local weather page on Steinbach Online. I'm Afton Berg.
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1: A large housing development planned for Ildashane is now one step closer to getting the necessary approvals from Rashot Council. And southeastern Manitoba is in the national spotlight this week as the St. Rat-Rosa Watershed District hosts the National Alternative Land Use Services Conference. These stories and others coming up.
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2: We're heading toward 1 o'clock, and that is when the Duracan Taste of Summer Charity Barbecue comes to an end. But we still do have some Smokies left, so come grab the last ones. And of course, support Headway while you do it. The minimum donation is $2. I'm Kenton Dick, and I'm here with Sarah from Headway. Sarah, I understand you're actually relatively new at Headway, is that correct?
3: Hi, Kenton. Yes, I just started. I took on this role in May. I am the youth and program coordinator here at Headway.
2: And what drew you to Headway? Obviously, again, like you're fairly new, still getting your feet underneath you, but why Headway for you?
3: Well, I just really love what Headway stands for, you know, and I really like helping people and connecting with community and collaborating with people and just helping people find services and resources in the community.
2: I imagine, in addition to that, like, it's so great to be able to see some of the people that you work with, and you really do get lots of face time with people, hey?
3: Right, yes, absolutely. I love connecting with people and getting to know them and just connecting with them and finding out their story and having a conversation one-on-one with them.
2: And I can tell that because you've been chatting with a lot of folks as they've come through the barbecue here. It's nice to be able to have that face time with the community that supports you, eh?
3: It is awesome. Yes, I love it. The more time with the community, the better.
2: Come on down to the Taste of Summer Charity Barbecue, the Duracan Taste of Summer Charity Barbecue. Here until 1, only a few more minutes, but you can chat with Sarah and the team at Headway and get yourself some lunch as well. Again, minimum donation, $2.
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2: Mainly cloudy skies this afternoon with chances of showers and a high of 27 degrees. Tonight, mainly cloudy with chances of showers and a low of 17. Chances of showers on Thursday and a high of 27. And a mix of sun and cloud on Friday paired with a high of 28. Stay ahead of the weather with the full 7-day forecast on the Low & Body Shop local weather page on Steinbeck Online. 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
2: Today brings mainly cloudy skies, chances of showers, paired with a high of 27. Tonight, mainly cloudy, chances of showers, and a low of 17. Thursday brings more showers and a high of 27. And a mix of sun and cloud on Friday with a high of 28. Stay ahead of the weather with the full 7-day forecast on the Low and Body Shop local weather page on Steinbeck Online. I'm Afton Berg.
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6: Today brings mainly cloudy skies, chances of showers paired with a high of 27. Tonight, mainly cloudy, chances of showers and a low of 17. Thursday brings more showers and a high of 27, and a mix of sun and cloud on Friday with a high of 28. Stay ahead of the weather with the full 7-day forecast on the Low & Body Shop local weather page on Steinbach Online. I'm Afton Berg.
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0: Garth Brooks on Country 107. Hey, I'm Cosette Bott. It's just after your lunch hour. It's 22 degrees, but we're heating up this afternoon with a high of 27 and just a slight chance of showers. So we just wrapped up another delicious Duracan Taste of Summer charity barbecue on the corner of Main and Lumber in Steinbach. And a very kind coworker brought me one of those smokies, and I have to say it was top notch. All proceeds today went to Headway, a local organization helping youth and adults in our community. We'll have more on how successful today's fundraiser was a little later, but for now, here's more great music on Country 107.
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3: Today brings mainly cloudy skies, chances of showers paired with a high of 27. Tonight, mainly cloudy, chances of showers and a low of 17. Thursday brings more showers and a high of 27. And a mix of sun and cloud on Friday with a high of 28. Stay ahead of the weather with the full 7-day forecast on the Low & Body Shop local weather page on Steinbach Online. I'm Afton Berg.
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Dean Brody on Country 107. Hey, I'm Cosette Bott. Who's ready for an afternoon snack? A new restaurant is opening in Steinbach today, and we'll give you a sneak peek at what's happening. But first, Tay Bay, and that's going to leave a memory.

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9: Today brings mainly cloudy skies, chances of showers, paired with a high of 27. Tonight, mainly cloudy, chances of showers, and a low of 17. Thursday brings more showers and a high of 27, and a mix of sun and cloud on Friday with a high of 28. Stay ahead of the weather with the full 7-day forecast on the Low & Body Shop local weather page on Steinbeck Online. I'm Afton Berg.
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0: Brett Kissel and Cowboys and Dreamers on Country 107. Good afternoon. I'm Cosette Bott. Now, the grand opening of a new place to grab a bite in Steinbach is happening today, and they're promising a high-energy atmosphere to celebrate. Here's what Justin says you can expect if you get a chance to pop by.
1: A lineup? There will be a lineup. So be prepared, but it moves fast. It moves a lot faster than you expect. You'll see a fleet of people in gray shirts behind the counter. There will be probably 12 people back there working away, and a lot of fun. It will be very upbeat, for sure.
0: Awesome.
1: We have a lot of fun at work.
0: Well, I might have to head down there for a taste test, and I'll let you know what I think. I'm always up for supporting new local spots.
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3: 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And southeastern Manitoba is in the national spotlight this week as the St. Rat-Rosa Watershed District hosts the National Alternative Land Use Services Conference. 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

0: Hey, I'm Cosette Bott. That was Luke Combs and Be By You on Country 107. Today, your coffee fix can do more than just give you that afternoon pick-me-up. It can help change a young person's life. Tim Hortons locations across Steinbach are taking part in Camp Day. So they're raising money to support youth through Tim Hortons Foundation camps. So if you're grabbing a coffee today, know that your cup is doing a little extra good, helping provide opportunities and support for young people. And as someone who relies pretty heavily on coffee to get through the day, I love knowing that my caffeine habit can help make a difference. Thank you, Tim's, for giving back to the community.
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16: Today brings mainly cloudy skies, chances of showers, paired with a high of 27. Tonight, mainly cloudy, chances of showers, and a low of 17. Thursday brings more showers and a high of 27. And a mix of sun and cloud on Friday with a high of 28. Stay ahead of the weather with the full 7-day forecast on the Lowen Body Shop local weather page on Steinbach Online. 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

Josh Ross on a different night on Country 107. Hope you're having a great afternoon. I'm Cosette Bott, and summer fun could pay off. We'll tell you how you can celebrate, share your photos, and win with DQ.

0: Good afternoon. That was Shaboozy with a bar song. I'm Cosette Bott, keeping cool and dry here at the Country 107 studios, furnished by Solomon's in Steinbach. It's 27 degrees right now, feeling closer to 30 with the Humidex. And with the heat sticking around, we want to see how you're staying cool. So whether it's a backyard pool, a trip to the lake, or finding some shade, snap a photo and send it our way for your chance to win a golf package from Buffalo Point. 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
10: Today brings mainly cloudy skies, chances of showers, paired with a high of 27. Tonight, mainly cloudy, chances of showers, and a low of 17. Thursday brings more showers and a high of 27, and a mix of sun and cloud on Friday with a high of 28. Stay ahead of the weather with the full 7-day forecast on the Low and Body Shop local weather page on Steinbeck Online. 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

0: Happy Wednesday. I'm Cosette Bott, and thanks for spending part of your day with Country 107. Now, if you haven't had a chance to check out this week's Her Voice feature yet, it's worth a read. 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
2: A man from Steinbeck reported missing Tuesday has been safely located. And Headway received $1,754 after Wednesday's Duracan Taste of Summer charity barbecue. These stories and others coming up.
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2: Good evening. I'm Afton Berg. Mainly cloudy skies tonight. More on the weather coming up right after the news. Headway received $1,754 after Wednesday's Duracan Taste of Summer Charity Barbecue. Laura Malmquist, a mental health counselor at Headway, says the money will help Headway continue providing support to youth and adults involved with the justice system.
3: This is all so important for us to be able to continue doing the work that we do, to be able to provide that wraparound support and case management service for youth and adults with criminal justice involvement or just at risk of.
2: The Duracan Taste of Summer Charity Barbecue continues every Wednesday from 11 till 1 with a different local charity benefiting each week. A man from Steinbach, reported missing on Tuesday, has been safely located. Police say the 25-year-old had been last seen Tuesday morning. It was believed that he was in a field east of Blumenort. RCMP and the man's family were concerned for his well-being. After extensive patrols, including the use of a drone, RCMP indicated Wednesday afternoon that the man had been safely located. No additional information is being released. Steinbach RCMP thank the media and the public for their assistance. A boil water advisory has been issued for St. Malo. With more, here's reporter Shannon Duick.
4: The advisory has been issued by the Medical Officer of Health, Manitoba Health, and the Office of Drinking Water. It says the advisory began Wednesday at 1 p.m. for a portion of the St. Malo public water system. It remains in effect until further notice. Scheduled maintenance to the water system will lead to a loss in water pressure, forcing the advisory until

0: Lainey Wilson and John Mayer, Phone Keys Wallet. I'm liking that new tune. Hey, I'm Cosette Bott, and thanks for listening to Country 107. The Winnipeg Fringe Festival kicks off today, and a Steinbach-based comedy troupe is taking the stage. The Sidetrack Bandits are bringing The Knights of Durathor, a live radio play, to the Park Theatre. Performer Michelle Plett says that the production brings a locally created story back to the stage and also giving the group a chance to try something new. If you'd like to read more, you can check out the full article over on Steinbach Online.
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18: Tonight, cloudy skies with chances of showers and a low of 18 degrees. Thursday brings mainly cloudy skies, chances of showers and a high of 25. Showers on Friday with a high of 28. And Saturday, sunny skies with a high of 29. For the latest local weather updates, visit the Lowen Body Shop local weather page on the Steinbach Online app. I'm Afton Burr.
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1: Jade Eagleson on Country 107. From the Fringe Festival stage to a movie set right here at home. Coming up, we'll tell you about a little holiday magic happening at the Southeast Event Center.

0: Lainey Wilson and 4x4 by you on Country 107. Good afternoon. I'm Cosette Bott. So apparently the Southeast Event Center is getting a little Hollywood makeover this week. And the funny part is it's all for a Christmas movie during one of the hottest weeks of the year. A scene is being filmed there, transforming the space into an airport for the holiday movie. Michelle Sawatsky-Koop of the SEC shares what the film crew told her to expect during filming.
1: But what they told us, because we asked them too, how in the world, even if you make fake snow, like it's not going to last more than 2 seconds.
2: Right.
1: And they said, oh, no, we're going to wet the cement in front so it looks like, you know, in front of any big entrance to an airport, they would have sanded and made sure that the snow and ice was gone. So they're going to do that. Apparently, they're putting up some Christmas trees and that kind of thing. So we're going to find out yet how Christmassy they're going to make it.
0: Apparently, they even had to move their flower pots so they wouldn't ruin the winter illusion on the movie set. Probably next time they should come and film this in, December or January. I mean, come on, we've got the best winters around.
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5: Tonight, cloudy skies with chances of showers and a low of 18 degrees. Thursday brings mainly cloudy skies, chances of showers and a high of 25. Showers on Friday with a high of 28. And Saturday, sunny skies with a high of 29. For the latest local weather updates, visit the Lowen Body Shop local weather page on the Steinbach online app. I'm Afton Burr.
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0: Hey, I'm Cosette Bott, hanging out here in the Country 107 studios, furnished by Solomon's in Steinbach. That was Brett Kissel and Let Your Horses Run. We're coming up to 5 o'clock, and currently it's 27 degrees with a small chance of showers this afternoon. Cloudy with a higher chance of showers and risk of a thunderstorm tomorrow, but the sun should make its way back on Friday. Your full weather forecast and more great music coming up on Country 107.
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2: Another successful Duracan Taste of Summer charity barbecue is in the books. And Alternative Land Use Services is bringing conservation leaders from across Canada to southeastern Manitoba this week. These stories and others coming up.
3: Prairie crops are generally in good shape this year, even though some areas continue to struggle with excess moisture. Lyle Cowell, a senior agronomist with Nutrien, says the warm and humid conditions now settling in moves the focus to protecting the crop's yield potential.
4: Might be looking at fusarium control and wheat or barley. Might be looking at sclerotinia control and canola. Really focusing on the crop that you're growing and those foliar diseases that are of highest risk that you can actually control with a fungicide.
3: Cowell notes fungicide applications also help to safeguard investments already made in seed, fertilizer, and crop inputs. With much of Western Canada looking at a fairly decent crop and better moisture conditions, it could lead to greater nutrient removal than farmers have experienced over the last number of dry years. For Golden West, I'm Glendalee Allen-Voss.
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0: between Caroline and South Central, you know, two of the strong rural areas. We've got some programs going on where people are doing some development throughout the winter. Just people seem to be passionate and excited to play ball and get more ball than just the short, you know, 5-6 weeks of community balls. To see people put in the time, to see the sport grow, to see more people get involved in the sport is what we want.
1: Benner says it was special to watch the Expos celebrate their provincial win and knows that they have a bright future in the sport of baseball. In the Canadian Elite Basketball League tonight, the Winnipeg Sea Bears are on the road in Saskatoon. 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I'm Dave Anthony.
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3: Cloudy skies tonight, paired with chances of showers and a low of 18 degrees. Thursday, mainly cloudy, chances of showers paired with a high of 25. Showers on Friday with a high of 28. And Saturday brings sunny skies with a high of 29. For the latest local weather updates, visit the Lowen Body Shop local weather page on the Steinbeck online app. I'm Afton Berg.
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0: 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Coming up, a weekly summer barbecue in Steinbach is bringing people together while helping support local charities. 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

0: Good evening. I'm Cosette Bott. That was Kane Brown and a woman on Country 107. Now, another great turnout for the Durocan Taste of Summer charity barbecue at lunchtime today. Members of the community stopped by the Steinbach Credit Union for lunch, and they raised almost $1,750 for headway. Now, it wasn't just about the fundraising. Executive Director Laura says it was also a chance to connect with neighbors, answer questions, and help people learn more about the organization. If you'd like to read more, find the article over on Steinbach Online.
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5: Tonight, cloudy skies with chances of showers and a low of 18 degrees. Thursday brings mainly cloudy skies, chances of showers, and a high of 25. Showers on Friday with a high of 28. And Saturday, sunny skies with a high of 29. For the latest local weather updates, visit the Lowen Body Shop local weather page on the Steinbach Online app. I'm Afton Burr.
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the Road Hammers with Mud on Country 107. A new restaurant has officially opened its doors in Steinbach, and coming up, we'll give you a taste of what to expect. But first, Dean Brody and A Man Without a Woman.

0: Hey, I'm Cosette Bott. Thanks for hanging out with me on Country 107 this evening. Now, I'm always interested in hearing about new places to grab a bite in our community. And there's a new spot in Steinbach hosting their grand opening today. Jersey Mike's Subs. Now, if you haven't heard about it yet, well, we're finding out together. Here's Justin telling us what they're all about.
1: Jersey Mike's whole thing is fresh everything. 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
0: Nice. Sounds like a fun new option to add to the local food scene. If you get a chance to pop in, let us know what you think.
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12: Tonight, cloudy skies with chances of showers and a low of 18 degrees. Thursday brings mainly cloudy skies, chances of showers and a high of 25. Showers on Friday with a high of 28. And Saturday, sunny skies with a high of 29. For the latest local weather updates, visit the Lowen Body Shop local weather page on the Steinbeck online app. I'm Afton Burr.
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0: Tebe with Denim on Denim on Country 107. Hey, I'm Cosette Bott. And if you've got outdoor plans this afternoon, keep an eye on the sky. There's just a slight chance of showers today, with a better chance of showers and even the risk of a thunderstorm moving in tomorrow. The good news, sunshine is expected to make a return by Friday. For your full local forecast anytime, check out the Lowen Body Shop local weather page on Steinbach Online.
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2: A man from Steinbach, reported missing Tuesday, has been safely located. And another successful Duracan Taste of Summer charity barbecue is in the books. These stories and others coming up.
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0: 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In the Canadian Elite Basketball League tonight, the Winnipeg Sea Bears are on the road in Saskatoon. 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
2: Cloudy skies tonight, paired with chances of showers and a low of 18 degrees. Thursday, mainly cloudy, chances of showers paired with a high of 25. Showers on Friday with a high of 28. And Saturday brings sunny skies with a high of 29. For the latest local weather updates, visit the Lowen Body Shop local weather page on the Steinbeck online app. I'm Afton Berg.
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1: Tonight, cloudy skies with chances of showers and a low of 18 degrees. Thursday brings mainly cloudy skies, chances of showers and a high of 25. Showers on Friday with a high of 28. And Saturday, sunny skies with a high of 29. For the latest local weather updates, visit the Low & Body Shop local weather page on the Steinbach.

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7: Tonight, cloudy skies with chances of showers and a low of 18 degrees. Thursday brings mainly cloudy skies, chances of showers and a high of 25. Showers on Friday with a high of 28. And Saturday, sunny skies with a high of 29. For the latest local weather updates, visit the Lowen Body Shop local weather page on the Steinbach online app. I'm Afton Berg.
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